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0: Sunil penned that ditty while on tour with his band The Restless back in February of 1989. He was going to tour the Soviet Union, and then suddenly they said, "Niet." So his guitarist Frank Pancho San Pedro said, "We'll have to keep on rocking in the free world." 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
1: I'm Mike Walsh with a knowledge dump. Would you guess there are more men or women in America? Pew, pew. Women. According to the latest census figures, there were, 168.34 million males living in the United States and 171.77 females. And Nick Cannon takes like 12% of them.
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Warning. Our music can still put a little rock and roll in your step. 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All right? 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

0: Janie's got a gun. That's Aerosmith. I'm Mike Walsh. Thank you for listening. So are you an urge fighter? If you're tired, that's probably why. Science says we spend between 3 and 4 hours every day resisting desires, urge fighting. The most common urges are to eat, sleep, and take a break from work, and punching and strangling coworkers, and setting fires at work. It's exhausting. 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

0: Rockin' You Lager, Bose, Bruce Springsteen. And some of the lyrics are autobiographical. So Springsteen had a former friend, Joe DePew, who was his little league baseball teammate, and he could throw that speedball by you and make you look like a fool. But then he peaked in Little League.
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0: Euro Jam Alive. I'm Mike Walsh. So Matthew McConaughey had just really kind of started exploding onto the scene, had his first taste of fame, and it went to his head a little, so he fled to Peru to get his feet back on the ground. Lived without electricity for 22 days in a place where the locals know him only as Mateo. And they would say things like, Mateo, take a shower. 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

0: Hair of the dog. That's Guns N' Roses. I'm Mike Walsh. With a life hack. So you have something really important that you have to remember. And if you're like me, you can be a little absent-minded. Grab a pen and post it. 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

0: AC/DC. You know, I come here for the history lessons. So the title and central lyric of the song are based on an ancient salute used by Roman prisoners to be executed in the Colosseum. Hail Caesar! Those who are about to die salute you. Salute! We're broadcasting from the Mad Rock Studio on the third floor of the One Grand Center, driven by Freedom Crusher Dodge Jeep Ram by Ed Morrison Sherman. 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

0: It's only rock and roll, but you know, I like it. That's the Rolling Stones. I'm Mike Walsh, and I thank you for listening. And I've got a life hack. Be very, very careful when you wake up tomorrow morning. 450 Americans pew-pew die from falling out of bed each year. Did you move it to the edge of a cliff in your sleep? Hey, maybe don't sleep with your samurai sword blade up there, Musashi.
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1: I'm Mike Walsh.
0: So, all right. Do you find yourself looking at your mate and going, who are you? I don't even know you anymore. We both have to work so hard because everything costs so much. Here's a way to get closer. Have a lost weekend. All you do is just mess around. 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Yeah, I lost out on all the ball games. 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

0: So the song producer is Ted Templeman, and he's the one who contributes a vocal. Come on, Dave, give me a break. 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

0: Living on the Edge. That's Aerosmith. I'm Mike Walsh. So I've got a life hack. Who among us would not like to be more happy? Most people would probably answer that question with love or family or others, money. Interestingly enough, survey says the true answer may be drinking enough water. Science says that proper hydration can lead to happier, more successful, and energetic lives. People who drink at least 6 glasses of water daily are more likely to agree with the statement, I'm very happy. You know, coffee and beer are mostly water, so depending on what time you ask, they went, I'm very happy, or very happy. I'm going to tell you that I love you.
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0: Guns and Roses Paradise City. What is your personal paradise? Well, if the sight of a cheese platter and some good wine at a party brings you sheer delight, science says that's great news for you and your brain. Wine and cheese actually contribute to better brain health as you age. And in fact, the first large-scale report shows that those specific foods may help fight Alzheimer's disease. It's like cheese and wine. It's like a prescription from Dr. Happy.
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0: Well, are you? Lenny Kravitz, are you going to go my way? I'm Mike Walsh. 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

0: Steve Miller Band in Swingtown. I'm Maria Danza, and they're looking for a new James Bond. They say the search is on for the next Bond. Now, seven actors have played James Bond in over 30 movies. Can you name all seven? It all started with Sean Connery, then David Niven, George Lazenby, Roger Moore, Timothy Dalton, Pierce Brosnan, and then Daniel Craig. And the new one, they're not talking much about it yet. They say when the time is right, they will reveal the next 007.
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0: Robert Plant, Addicted to Love. I'm Maria Danz. And now a lot of people are addicted to the Yellowstone universe. And Dutton Ranch, the latest, just had its premiere this past Friday with a 2-episode debut on Paramount Plus. And it follows the adventures of Beth and Rip as they relocate to Texas. So, yeah, they'll be releasing the rest of the season weekly from now on.
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0: Life in the Fast Lane, that's the Eagles. I'm Maria Danza. Thanks so much for hanging out with us. And, you know, I guess the Eagles couldn't get enough of their residency at the Sphere because they have just expanded dates, right? So now they're going to be there on September 18th, September 19th, November 13th, November 14th, November 27th, and November 28th. So you still have some time to see the Eagles at the Sphere. I know a couple of people who have seen that show, and they say it's pretty awesome. So if you do get the chance and you can afford the tickets, definitely make that happen. Take it off the bucket list.
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0: That's Jay Giles Band in Centerfold. I'm Maria Danza, and I didn't see it live, but I went back and watched Saturday Night Live just so I could see Paul McCartney and Will Ferrell, who's so funny, you know. But let's just say Paul sang three songs, and one of them was one of his new ones, and then he sang Band on the Run, and let's just say that Paul's voice is not as strong as it used to be, and some people are not too happy about that, makes them feel sad, but for me, I just like to see him up there performing. And then at the end of the show, he did Coming Up, and he sounded pretty good, I thought. So, hey, as long as he's still up there, I'm happy to see him. And we happen to have Band on the Run coming up.
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There happens to be this Wings exhibit at the Rock and Roll Hall of Fame, which is kind of funny because Paul McCartney and the Wings have never even been nominated to be inducted.

0: Fool for Your Love, and that's Whitesnake. I'm Maria Danza, and the Knicks finally found out who they're going to play. It's game one tonight against the Cleveland Cavaliers in New York at Madison Square Garden.
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0: Collective Soul, that's December. I'm Maria Danza. It looks like Anderson Cooper signed off 60 minutes after 20 years on Sunday. Yep, he said goodbye. Now, he said that after the season finale, he found it hard to walk away, but he's not leaving CNN altogether. He will still be an anchor for CNN, just not on 60 Minutes. So he said he was very emotional as he delivered the final "I'm Anderson Cooper," you know, but he'll get over it. He's got plenty of money and plenty of jobs.
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Bachman Turner Overdrive, taking care of business. I'm Maria Danza. Thanks for joining us. And, well, it's a big week for Star Wars fans. More on that coming up. Right now, it's Rainbow.

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0: triangle and the prism, and there are several different ones to choose from. 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

0: Tono and Hold the Line, I'm Maria Danza, and if you're watching baseball, here are the power rankings for Major League Baseball for this week. The Braves are still at number one, the Dodgers still at number two, the Rays moved up a spot to number three, then the Yankees are down two at number four, the Chicago Cubs round out the top five, and the rest of the top ten, the Brewers, Padres, Guardians, Pirates, and Reds.
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0: Maria Danza, thanks for joining us today. And first, he was chosen for induction into the Rock and Roll Hall of Fame. Now he received the Lifetime Achievement Award at the 52nd Annual American Music Awards. And he also took the stage for the first time ever at the American Music Awards, which I was very shocked to hear about, by the way.
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0: Phil Collins and Take Me Home. I'm Maria Danz, and how would you like to take home one of his personal items? He's auctioning off hundreds of his personal stuff and career memorabilia for the King's Trust 50th Anniversary Auction, which is going to be in London on November 19th of 2026. And proceeds from the sale will benefit the King's Trust charity.
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0: 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I died and you walked by and said no.
1: Pearl Jam, Even Flow. I'm Maria Danza. And if you love dogs, you're going to love this. I know I do. The National Hockey League is bringing back the rescue dog competition to celebrate the Stanley Cup playoffs. Kind of like how they do the Puppy Bowl at the Super Bowl. Well, this is the Stanley Pup, which is such a great name. I love it. And it's a 90-minute special with 32 puppies, one for each team. It's going to premiere on June 8th. And the goal of this is similar to that of the Puppy Bowl. They're trying to, you know, persuade people, inspire people, I should say, to open their hearts and homes to a rescue dog. You know all about that. If you know anything about me, I'm all about rescuing. I have four at my house. That doesn't include the stray cat that pops in on its own every once in a while.
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0: Hard to Handle, that's the Black Crowes. Before that, we heard Foreigner, and they have a new album coming out. It's called In the Eye of the Storm, and the official release date, July 17th of this year. And it's the official soundtrack to their 50th anniversary concert film, which is supposed to arrive in theaters this summer as well.
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0: It's a long way to the top. That's AC/DC. I'm Maria Danz, and I wanted to mention a couple of rockers that are celebrating or would have been celebrating birthdays today. And one of them is Pete Townshend of The Who, one of my all-time favorites. Also, Dusty Hill of ZZ Top and Joey Ramone of The Ramones would have been celebrating a birthday. Instead, they're celebrating up there in rock and roll heaven. And that's going to do it for me. Thank you for listening. Enjoy the rest of your day.
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0: That is Guns N' Roses. About 45 million Americans will be traveling this Memorial Day weekend. Where are they going? Top domestic destinations: Orlando, Seattle, New York, Las Vegas, Miami, San Francisco, Chicago, Denver, and Boston. 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
0: Marty, thank you so much for having us on with Aerosmith and Walk This Way.

0: Joan Jett and the Blackhearts. Better stock up now on your Memorial Day weekend beer. In the week leading up to the holiday, beer sales often spike with nearly one-third of U.S. households buying beer for Memorial Day weekend. Memorial Day weekend is one of the busiest beer drinking periods and weekends in the year in the United States. So better get a head start on it.
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0: It is Outfield Your Love. So people with depression can benefit in the short term from treatment with nitrous oxide, also known as laughing gas. Nitrous is a fast-acting antidepressant for people with treatment-resistant depression or major depressive disorder. Nitrous oxide is the 14th most used recreational drug worldwide. This is all according to a research publication and several studies that have been done. So it's laughing gas. It's actually helping people sometimes with depression.
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0: That is Cinderella and Shape Me. So here's some nose picking stats for you. 96% of adults pick their nose. 80% use their fingers. 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That's a lot. 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

0: That is Led Zeppelin. Hey, you're listening to Marty. Happy Tuesday. Thank you so much for having us on again today. So raindrops are shaped like teardrops, right? Wrong. The depiction of a raindrop in drawings looks a lot like a tear, but scientists say that is not accurate. Most falling raindrops absolutely look like flat hamburger buns. I mean, you really have to look to see, but that's what they say according to the geological survey.
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0: Hey, it's Marty. Thank you so much for having us on with Boston.

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That is Guns N' Roses, so hope is good. 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

0: Eagles, Desperado, pickup lines don't work, and a team of psychologists have figured out why. Most women don't like them. The researchers found that men consistently think that a pickup line will win a woman's hearts. And well, I hate to tell you guys, but the fact is they really don't like pickup lines at all, for the most part. Okay, so just try to get rid of the pickup lines, I guess.
1: 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You think
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0: Home Sweet Home Motley Crue, who won't be home starting next month. That's when they hit the road. It's Mackenzie. Happy Tuesday. The conference finals are here. The Spurs and Thunder, they've been on a collision course for months. The Western Conference Finals showdown the entire NBA world wanted to see finally here. And what a thriller last night. 122-115, Spurs winning. The two best young cores in the league facing one another last night. Game one of the best of seven series. Game two tomorrow. Tonight, game one of the Cavaliers-Knicks series. Game one on ESPN.
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1: It's Mackenzie with Zeppelin.

0: Runaway Bon Jovi when they were just youngsters. Also, Zeppelin reworking When the Levee Breaks, written and first recorded by Kansas Joe McCoy and Memphis Minnie in 1929. Today, 2010, Stairway to Heaven was named the UK's favorite rock song in a survey by some listeners. Zeppelin had two other tracks in the top 10 as well. Whole Lot of Love voted at number 4, and Rock and Roll off of Zeppelin 4 voted at number 7.
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Well, listen up, because we're going to tell you what it is right now. 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It's... You know that one, right? It's by that band called... And there you have it. But you know, this next song is pretty good, too. Southern Oklahoma rocks with us. 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
2: Did you know about 1 in 3 people with plaque psoriasis may also develop psoriatic arthritis, which causes joint pain, stiffness, and swelling? 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

0: 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Tesla is sharing a new cover of Queen's 77 classic Spread Your Wings. It's off of Queen's News of the World album written by John Deacon, a song that Tesla's wanted to do. 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It's homage due July 17th. 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
3: Happy Tuesday. Today is a first alert weather day for the threat of scattered and numerous thunderstorms, some of which could be severe, carrying mainly a damaging wind threat. Temperatures will start off in the upper 70s and fall slowly through the day. We'll also have a south to northeast wind at about 10 to 20. Overnight tonight, some off and on showers and thunderstorms with a low around 61. And for your Wednesday, some isolated showers and thunderstorms, mostly cloudy with a high around 78, a northeast wind at about 5 to 10. From the KXI 12 First Alert Weather Center, I'm meteorologist Brian Briggs.
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0: Mad Rock 102.5, take the money and run. Steve Miller, three-day weekend coming. It's Memorial Day weekend. A lot of beer drinking will be happening. A lot of grilling will be happening. In the week leading up to the holiday, beer sales often spike with nearly one-third of U.S. households buying beer. Memorial Day weekend is one of the busiest beer drinking periods of the year in the U.S. It's Mackenzie. We're giving you a chance to win a four-pack of tickets to an upcoming Frisco Rough Riders home game. 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

The National Weather Service in Fort Worth has issued a flash flood warning for East Central Cook County in North Central Texas, Grayson County in North Central Texas, until 2 p.m. Central Daylight Time. At 10:53 a.m. Central Daylight Time, Doppler radar and automated rain gauges indicated thunderstorms producing heavy rain across the warned area. Between 1 and 3 inches of rain have fallen. Flash flooding is ongoing or expected to begin shortly. Hazard: flash flooding caused by thunderstorms. Source: radar and automated gauges. Impact: flooding of small creeks and streams, urban areas, highways, streets, and underpasses, as well as other poor drainage and low-lying areas. Some locations that will experience flash flooding include Sherman, Whitesboro, Denison, Van Alstine, Howe, Pottsboro, Collinsville, Gunter, Callisburg, Millwood, Dorchester, Lake Texoma, Eisenhower State Park, Randall Lake, Preston, South Meade, Tioga, Sadler, Walnut Bend, and Locust. Turn around, don't drown when encountering flooded roads. Most flood deaths occur in vehicles. Be aware of your surroundings and do not drive on flooded roads.

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Can't ask for nothing in return. 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

Motley Crue hitting the road next month for a big old tour. It's Mackenzie keeping it rolling nonstop. Hope it's a great Tuesday so far.

0: Start hit me with your best shot. Well, after receiving a two-stroke penalty for arriving a minute late to his opening round at the PGA Championship, South African golfer Garrick Higgo fired his caddy and reinstated another guy who previously helped him win on the PGA Tour, the penalty causing Higgo to miss the cut by one stroke. First player since 2019 to be penalized for a late tee time at the PGA Championship. I guess there was a communication with the time with the caddy, so he fired him. It's McKenzie Progressive Insurance. 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
0: It's Mackenzie with Steely Dan, reeling in the ears.

0: Aria and Def Leppard, who have a whole lot of songs written for a new album already. So, Kenzie, during the Brewers-Cubs game at Wrigley Field yesterday, MLB's new automated ball strike system, which I love, froze inside the stadium, causing the pitch to be ruled a ball despite a successful challenge on TV. So, yeah, that was weird. Just happened inside the stadium. The TV broadcast displayed the ABS graphic confirming the Brewers' challenge was successful.
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1: Happy Tuesday. Today is a first alert weather day for the threat of scattered and numerous thunderstorms, some of which could be severe, carrying mainly a damaging wind threat. Temperatures will start off in the upper 70s and fall slowly through the day. We'll also have a south to northeast wind at about 10 to 20. Overnight tonight, some off and on showers and thunderstorms with a low around 61. And for your Wednesday, some isolated showers and thunderstorms, mostly cloudy with a high around 78. Big northeast wind at about 5 to 10. From the KXI 12 First Alert Weather Center, I'm meteorologist Brian Briggs.
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0: 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Tom Petty, Learning to Fly, but I ain't got wings. 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

National Weather Service in Fort Worth has issued a severe thunderstorm warning for northeastern Wise County in north central Texas, northwestern Denton County in north central Texas, southwestern Cook County in north central Texas, until 12:45 p.m. Central Daylight Time. At 12:01 p.m. Central Daylight Time, a severe thunderstorm was located 12 miles west of Sanger, moving east at 20 miles per hour. Hazard, 60 miles per hour wind gusts and quarter-size hail. Source, radar indicated. Impact, hail damage to vehicles is expected. Expect wind damage to roofs, siding, and trees. This severe thunderstorm will be near Sanger around 12:20 p.m. Central Daylight Time. Other locations impacted by this severe thunderstorm include Prairie Point, Greenwood, Ralston, Bolivar, Eura, Slidell, Leal, Valley View, Lois, and Roadrunner. This includes Interstate 35 between mile markers 473 and 493. For your protection, get inside a sturdy structure and stay away from

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0: At Rock 102.5, wonder what Phil Collins thinks about the idea of Peter Gabriel presenting him into the Rock and Roll Hall of Fame. I like it. Today, back in 86, Peter Gabriel released his fifth solo album, So Biggie, with Sledgehammer in Your Eyes, Red Rain. 40th anniversary of that album. 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
11: Happy Tuesday. Today is a first alert weather day for the threat of scattered and numerous thunderstorms, some of which could be severe, carrying mainly a damaging wind threat. Temperatures will start off in the upper 70s and fall slowly through the day. We'll also have a south to northeast wind at about 10 to 20. Overnight tonight, some off and on showers and thunderstorms with a low of around 61. And for your Wednesday, some isolated showers and thunderstorms, mostly cloudy with a high of around 78, big northeast wind at about 5 to 10. From the KXI 12 First Alert Weather Center, I'm meteorologist Brian Briggs.
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The National Weather Service has issued a severe thunderstorm warning for portions of Denton County, northwestern Denton County, and southwestern Cook counties until 12:45. Severe thunderstorm located 7 miles northwest of Sanger, moving east at 20 miles per hour. Once again, severe thunderstorm warning for portions of Cook and Denton counties until 12:45. A severe storm located 7 miles northwest of Sanger, moving east at 20 miles per hour. All North Texas stations affected by this alert are requested to relay the preceding message.

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0: 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You can listen to us on your smart speaker. Just say, Alexa, play Mad Rock 102.5. Take the long way home if you have the time. And the gas and super tramp. It's Mackenzie. What were these guys thinking? Two college students arrested in Japan after one climbed into the enclosure of Punch the monkey, the viral baby macaque at the zoo. The zoo reported that the animals were unharmed, but now they're considering a ban on filming in the monkey area. Thanks a lot, guys.
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0: Little ditty about Jack and Diane Mellencamp, also Styx and Eminence Front, The Who. Pete Townsend has struck a nine-figure deal with catalog and brand management company Primary Wave, covering his name, image, likeness, and certain music rights. And Pete Townsend is having a birthday today, 81 years old. Pete Townsend of The Who is celebrating a birthday along with Phil Rudd of AC/DC and the late Dusty Hill of ZZ Top. 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

0: Holly and Journey wrap it up a set on this Tuesday. Move Over Michael. I guarantee this new one's going to be at the top of the box office. Comes out on Friday. It's The Mandalorian and Grogu opening up in theaters. Pedro Pascal reprising his role. Sigourney Weaver and Jeremy Allen White voices Rata the Hutt, the son of Jabba the Hutt. The story is set after the fall of the Empire in Return of the Jedi. 64% Rotten Tomatoes, The Mandalorian and Grogu in theaters on Friday.
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9: Happy Tuesday. Today is a first alert weather day for the threat of scattered and numerous thunderstorms, some of which could be severe, carrying mainly a damaging wind threat. Temperatures will start off in the upper 70s and fall slowly through the day. We'll also have a south to northeast wind at about 10 to 20. Overnight tonight, some off and on showers and thunderstorms with a low around 61. And for your Wednesday, some isolated showers and thunderstorms, mostly cloudy with a high around 78, big northeast wind at about 5 to 10. From the KXI 12 First Alert Weather Center, I'm meteorologist Brian Briggs.
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0: 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Right now, Van Halen, that song's creation took 6 months. Right now, encourages listeners to live in the present and embrace change. That totally describes Sammy Hagar. It's Mackenzie. 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

0: Tom Petty with You're So Bad. And Schlitz beer has been discontinued. At one point, the top-selling beer in America, founded in 1849, 177 years ago, pre-Civil War. 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Glad I made it out to enjoy this cold Schlitz. 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
0: Hey, it's Dan. Hope you're having a great Tuesday. And right now we have Fleetwood Mac, Landslide.

0: Rolling Stones with Rock in a Hard Place on Mad Rock 102.5, a band that has an album coming out this summer. And they already put out the first single off that album called In the Stars, along with a music video. And in the video, they have a digitally de-aged version of the Rolling Stones performing using AI. So it looks like 30-year-old Mick Jagger is performing the song. Except it doesn't look quite right. It's a little bit off. What do they call that? The uncanny valley? Where something almost looks right, but not quite, and it bothers your brain for some reason. Yeah, the Rolling Stones videos give me the uncanny valley effect. We're broadcasting from the Mad Rock studio on the third floor of the One Grand Center, driven by Freedom Chrysler Dodge Jeep Ram by Ed Morrison Sherman. 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
6: Happy Tuesday. Today is a first alert weather day for the threat of scattered and numerous thunderstorms, some of which could be severe, carrying mainly a damaging wind threat. Temperatures will start off in the upper 70s and fall slowly through the day. We'll also have a south northeast wind at about 10 to 20. Overnight tonight, some off and on showers and thunderstorms with a low around 61. And for your Wednesday, some isolated showers and thunderstorms, mostly cloudy with a high of around 78. Big northeast wind at about 5 to 10. From the KXI 12 First Alert Weather Center, I'm meteorologist Brian Briggs.
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0: Pink Floyd and Wish You Were Here on Mad Rock 102.5. And according to the Journal of Clinical Psychology, we're a nation of nose pickers. They said 96% of adults pick their nose. 80% use their fingers. I assume they mean their fingers without a tissue. Because, of course, what else would you use? I mean, when I'm digging around up there, hopefully with a tissue if it's available. But, of course, I'm using my finger. I'm not using, like, chopsticks or something. I'm not using a shrimp fork. 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

The National Weather Service in Fort Worth has issued a flash flood warning for southwestern Collin County in north-central Texas, southeastern Denton County in north-central Texas, until 6 p.m. Central Daylight Time. At 2:52 p.m. Central Daylight Time, Doppler radar and automated rain gauges indicated thunderstorms producing heavy rain across the warned area. Up to 2 inches of rain have fallen. Additional rainfall amounts up to 2 inches are forecast. Flash flooding is ongoing or expected to begin shortly. Hazard: flash flooding caused by thunderstorms. Source: radar and automated gauges. Impact: flooding of small creeks and streams, urban areas, highways, streets, and underpasses, as well as other poor drainage and low-lying areas. Some locations that will experience flash flooding include Dallas, Plano, Garland, McKinney, Carrollton, Frisco, Denton, Richardson, Louisville, Allen, Flower Mound, Grapevine, Coppell, The Colony, Southlake, Corinth, Highland Village, Addison, Lake Dallas, and Lake Louisville. Turn around, don't drown when encountering flood.

got cars. I guess you're just what I need. That's what I need. We got a jet. Heck, we even got a train. I'm going off the rails on a crazy train. No matter how you get around, rock and roll has got you covered. 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

flash flood warning is in effect for southwestern Collin County in north central Texas and southeastern Denton County in north central Texas, issued by the National Weather Service in Fort Worth. That will be in effect until 6 p.m. Just before 3 o'clock, Doppler radar and automated rain gauges indicated thunderstorms producing heavy rain across that entire area. Up to 2 inches of rain has already fallen. Additional rainfall amounts up to 2 inches now forecast. Flash flooding is ongoing or expected to begin shortly. It is a hazard, flash flooding caused by thunderstorms. Some of the locations which could experience flooding include Dallas, Plano, Garland, McKinney, Carrollton, and once again, a flash flood warning in effect for southwestern Collin County in north central Texas, southeastern Denton County in north central Texas. All north Texas stations affected by this alert are requested to relay the preceding message.

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0: Bon Jovi and You Give Love a Bad Name. And former Bon Jovi guitarist Richie Sambora was in attendance at the wedding of his daughter Ava recently. She married her longtime fiance. And if you're looking for drama, well, you probably don't want to ask Richie Sambora. So he talked about his new son-in-law, and he said he's a great guy and everything, and he loves him, and talked about how he took him on a golf trip to ask for permission for the marriage and everything, and it concluded by saying, being a dad is my favorite thing in the world, man. So Richie Sambora enjoying those family moments. 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
23: Hey, it's Dan. I hope you're doing well today. And right now we have David Bowie with Fame.

0: Journey was separate ways, a band that recently announced new tour stops for their farewell tour, including a final performance in their home city of San Francisco. I'm surprised they're able to keep touring the way they do, because you realize Jonathan Cain and Neil Sean, who are the two senior and controlling members of the band, have been suing and countersuing each other for the last few years. That's crazy, right? I mean, usually if you're suing somebody, you're not standing 3 feet away from them on stage every other night. Surprised nobody's been Elka-bonged over the head with a guitar.
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13: Happy Tuesday. Today is a first alert weather day for the threat of scattered and numerous thunderstorms, some of which could be severe, carrying mainly a damaging wind threat. Temperatures will start off in the upper 70s and fall slowly through the day. We'll also have a south northeast wind at about 10 to 20. Overnight tonight, some off and on showers and thunderstorms with a low around 61. And for your Wednesday, some isolated showers and thunderstorms, mostly cloudy with a high around 78. Big northeast wind at about 5 to 10. From the KXI 12 First Alert Weather Center, I'm meteorologist Brian Briggs.
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0: Stone Temple Pilots, a big empty on Mad Rock 102.5. And what we've always thought about raindrops is wrong. You know, we think of raindrops as teardrops in shape. Well, according to the experts, most raindrops actually look like flat hamburger buns when they're falling. Does sound delicious. Man, I've fallen back in love with burgers recently. And it's always been one of my favorite foods. I'm a basic American that way, but I kind of overdid it. But I've been recently doing the smash burgers at home on the flat top. You get that caramelized edge. Ooh, I could eat that every day. 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

National Weather Service in Fort Worth has issued a severe thunderstorm warning for southwestern Collin County in north-central Texas, northeastern Dallas County in north-central Texas, until 5 p.m. Central Daylight Time. At 4 p.m. Central Daylight Time, a severe thunderstorm was located over Addison, moving east at 10 miles per hour. Hazard, 60 miles per hour wind gusts and penny-size hail. Source, trained weather spotters. Impact, expect damage to roofs, siding, and trees. This severe thunderstorm will be near Dallas, Richardson, Farmers Branch, and Addison around 4:05 p.m. Central Daylight Time. Other locations impacted by this severe thunderstorm include Levon Lake, Buckingham, St. Paul, White Rock Lake, and Lake Ray Hubbard. For your protection, get inside a sturdy structure and stay away from wind.

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0: Tom Petty, and you don't know how it feels. And man, I don't know how it feels to lose a no-hitter, but that happened to A's pitcher JT Ginn. Yesterday, he took a no-hitter into the bottom of the ninth inning against the Angels. Then the first batter of the bottom of the ninth got on base with a single, so the no-hitter got broken up. The next batter hit a walk-off home run. So the guy lost his no-hitter, and then on the next batter, lost the game. I would be so frustrated. I might quit. I'd be like, that's it, I retire. Not playing this stupid game anymore. Gonna go get a job at the airport or something. 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
0: Dan here. Hope you're having a great Tuesday. And right now we have Peter Frampton. Show me the way.

Red Ryder and Lunatic Fringe on Mad Rock 102.5, and it seems NASA's Artemis II mission from last month may have resonated with the kids. Apparently, space camp registrations doubled. Pretty cool. Yeah, I never had any inclination to go to space camp because I was never astronaut material. I knew that. There was never a moment where I was like, maybe I'll go to space. When I was a little kid, there was a time when I got the heights in a McDonald's Play Place hamburger slide. About 11 feet off the ground of the hamburger slide, I got woozy. Almost needed to be rescued. So I don't think I'm going to the moon.

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8: Happy Tuesday. Today is a first alert weather day for the threat of scattered and numerous thunderstorms, some of which could be severe, carrying mainly a damaging wind threat. Temperatures will start off in the upper 70s and fall slowly through the day. We'll also have a south northeast wind at about 10 to 20. Overnight tonight, some off and on showers and thunderstorms with a low around 61. And for your Wednesday, some isolated showers and thunderstorms, mostly cloudy with a high of around 78. Big northeast wind at about 5 to 10. From the KXI 12 First Alert Weather Center, I'm meteorologist Brian Briggs.
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0: Led Zeppelin with Fool in the Rain. And Jimmy Page of Led Zeppelin, the guitarist, was dating a woman more than 40 years younger than him for over a decade. There are some reports that they might have broken up late last year due to lifestyle changes, which I imagine if that's true would be a good reason. I mean, she's in her mid-30s, he's in his 80s. I'm sure there's times she wants to go out still, and he's probably like, look, lady, I'm an international rock star. I've been partying since 1962. I just want to stay home and go to bed early.
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0: emergency alert system. In the event of an emergency, this system will bring you important information. This test is now concluded.
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1: Well, Mad Rock Nation, did you think we'd get to this point? What's going on? I mean, first off, people shocked that, hey, it's Big Dave on the air. What's going on? Well, we got the news this afternoon that this 102.5 FM signal has officially been sold. The money has been transferred. We no longer own it. However, the new owners are being super kind. They're giving us a couple of extra hours to do, I don't want to call it a farewell because we're actually moving the Mad Rock Nation online, and I'll talk about that more over the next couple of hours, but they have given us until 7 o'clock tonight to keep on rocking, and then at 7 o'clock, I have to shut everything down. Who knew? Mad Rock coming online as a rock station in 2002, and here in 2026... A lot of you already know what the new format's going to be. We've been teasing it. We've been talking about it online and all that stuff. For a lot of folks who haven't been paying attention, it is going to be a gigantic shock. But I have to say thank you to Connoisseur Media, the new owners of our stations who bought us late last year, for giving me the ability and permission to come on the air and do this final two-hour sign-off show. That's what I'm going to call it, a sign-off show. Because we're signing off FM radio, but we're moving the Mad Rock Nation online. I got lots of things to talk about. In fact, the music that you're hearing tonight is a lot of stuff that I want to hear. Now, if you want to hear something specific before we sign off at 7, feel free to post a comment on the Facebook page, the post that I did earlier about the fact that the 102 FM signal is sold. And I'll try to get as many of our requests on, because the Mad Rock Nation, we need to go out big tonight, don't you think? Before 7 o'clock, with your help, we're going to do that. I'm going to talk about the new online format and the music that we'll be playing. It's way different. I'm both sad and excited today, and you'll understand more as we get more into the festivities. I'm going to call it a party, a sign-off party tonight. How about that? How about some Who to kick things off?

0: So here we are, Mad Rock Nation, almost to the final hour and 40 minutes left of Mad Rock 102.5. A storied history here in North Texas and Southern Oklahoma, this station. In fact, I know that people are listening across the country because people have visited here. They've come up from South Texas. They've come from California. They've come from all over the place and been like, wow, what is this Mad Rock station? Well, again, the sad thing is, yeah, we're losing the 102.5 FM signal. 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But we are continuing the Mad Rock legacy online. 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That's what the website's going to be. It'll take a little while for everything to officially move over, so you can still go to madrock1025.com. But madrocknation.com is where we're moving our station to. We're still going to be playing music. We're still going to be rocking out with less rules because we don't have an FM signal in the FCC to bother us, so we can do whatever we want to. In fact, we have a new morning show that is going to start on the Mad Rock Online version, the Mad Rock Nation. It's called the Free Beer and Hot Wings Show. I've been listening to it for the past several days. It's hilarious. I recommend you tune in. We've got Iris on in middays. We've got John in afternoons. I mean, a lot of changes have happened to this station. We know it over the last few years. 2024, pretty much everything changed. Me no longer on the morning show, the Mad Rock morning show. Killian no longer in the rock show in the afternoons. Took us all off the air. That was the old owner, though. Just keep that in mind. I mean, think about all the people who have passed through this studio. I mean, we had Dan Stone on here. We had Scott Corbin on here. We had Jackie Van Zandt, who now is supposed to be a professional attorney, right? Is that? No, he's totally a professional attorney. But it's just hard to believe. I can't see him, but anything but Jackie Van Zandt, JVZ from in the Mad Rock studio. But he's gone on to do amazing things. A lot of people have. Leela? You remember Leela, don't you? Like, so many people have been on Mad Rock. Myself included. And I've known them all. I missed them all. And the last 2 years, I've missed each and every one of you not being on the air every day. It was tough. I'll admit it. And it was kind of a shock, yeah, to all of us when they said, hey, we're selling Mad Rock. But here's the thing. You know who's really going to be shocked? The people who haven't been listening to Mad Rock in a little while. Who haven't heard the fact that, hey, they're kicking us off the FM dial. Because we've been talking about it for a long time, for several weeks now. The people who, in a couple of days, are going to be like, hey, let's see what's on Mad Rock. They're going to tune in to a contemporary Christian formatted station. Because, yeah, it's First Dallas Radio. That's the company who has bought the 102.5 FM signal. And here in a few days, they're going to flip it over to a contemporary Christian radio station. So we're going to go from Metallica to Praise Jesus on 102.5 here in North Texas and Southern Oklahoma. But again, I love the fact that Connoisseur Media, who owns our stations, Mad Rock and Katy Country and Kalig, I love the fact that they were like, we can't let Mad Rock die, which is why we're going online. And coming up here in a few minutes, I'm going to share with you how we have completely revamped the playlist, because we've heard you. A lot of you over the last several months have been like, what has happened to Mad Rock? Like they castrated us or something, right? Well, in a sense, it sort of did, the format we were forced to use, but we blew that up. Like that is gone. And I'm going to share with you here in a few minutes what the new format is going to sound like. Give you an example of some of the songs. I'm going to try to fit in as many of your requests as I can until 7 o'clock, but some of you are asking for some really long songs, which will take up a long time, I'll just tell you. We do, however, have some Hendrix coming up, some Black Sabbath on the way for you on this sign-off party for the 102.5 Mad Rock brand. But remember, madrocknation.com, remember that. Burn it into your brain, because that's where we're going to be living starting at 7 o'clock tonight.
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0: somebody out there in the Mad Rock Nation, you said you wanted to hear Sweet Leaf as one of the last songs, so I got that one on for you. And I had a lot of people requesting Ozzy, so that's going to have to count. I can't throw on all Ozzy as much as we need to appreciate what he's doing. But here's what I want to do. I want to turn you guys on, Mad Rock Nation. Literally, I want to turn you on to madrocknation.com, the website where you'll be able to stream us. Even though 102.5 FM is going to become a contemporary Christian station over at some point the next few days when the new owners officially take it over. At 7 o'clock, I turn off the power in the studio. I turn off all the music, all that stuff. Then I've got to drive out to the Mad Rock transmitter and shut the power off to the building. Because then at that point, it's their property. It's a really weird day. Because first off, they said I could go on the air, and I was like, awesome. And then, oh, by the way, you got to go out to the transmitter site and shut off the power when you're done. I'm like, okay, sure, why not? But before I leave the building, I actually have to unplug one piece of equipment and plug another piece of equipment in, which will officially switch us over to the Mad Rock Nation on our stream. And the music is totally different, and I want to turn you on to some of the music that this new format. If you remember, I don't know, it's probably, what, five, six, maybe longer, where we used to play some rock from the 80s, we'd play some from the 90s, and we'd also throw on a little music from current rock acts. Well, that's what we're going back to. We're going to do a little bit of that. So I have the official playlist, and they've been working their behinds off to build this new format based on the requests that I had and the rest of the people here had. Is like, can we go back to that? Instead of the only 1970s, I mean, of course, we're going to still have some 70s on here. We're going to have 80s. We're going to have the hair metal. But we also wanted some of the newer stuff in there, too. So here's what we got. Of course, we got the AC/DCs. We've got the Aerosmith in there. We've got the Alice in Chains. But we've also got stuff like Chevelle and Audioslave and Creed in there. We've got some Danzig in there. Days in the New is on here. And like I said, I'm just going Disturbed. I was listening to the back end version of it earlier today. And I was hearing some of the music. Drowning Pool is included in this. We've got some Eve 6. We've got Harvey Danger and Incubus. Of course, we've got Iron Maiden. We still got Jimi Hendrix. We still have Joan Jett and the Blackhearts. We still got Judas Priest. Of course we do. We're also adding some Kid Rock in there. We've added some Korn into the playlist. Still have some Kiss. Of course we'll have Metallica. There's no way not to do that in the crew. Yeah, Motley Crue will still be part of that. We've also got some Nine Inch Nails that's going to be added to it. And Nirvana. And we've got more Offspring. Ozzy will still be there. Rage Against the Machine. That's a personal favorite of mine. Red Hot Chili Peppers. Let's see, what else do we have? Rise Against will be part of that. Rush and the Scorpion. Seether. Shine Down. Skid Row. 30 Seconds to Mars. And I'm skipping a lot of stuff here. I mean, Van Halen, of course, is going to be there. White Stripes. Lots of Stone Temple Pilots. Some Smashing Pumpkins. Some Blime on there. Temple of the Dog. Those kinds of things. So, I mean, we're taking it back to that, what, two or three formats ago where we had some of the newer stuff on there. So newer, earlier 2000s going to be added to the playlist for the Mad Rock Nation. And again, as I mentioned, the new morning show for the online version, the madrocknation.com, is the free beer and hot wing show, which, again, I've listened to the last few days. It's pretty funny. Then we've got Iris on in middays. We got John in the afternoon. And it's all madrocknation.com. Now, coming up here in a few minutes, I'll chat about the different ways that you can actually listen to the Mad Rock Nation, because I know a lot of you were concerned, well, I don't have certain stuff in my car. I only rely on the FM radio. I'm going to give you some ideas of ways that maybe you can listen to the Mad Rock Nation when, say, like somebody mentioned on our Facebook post a little while ago, you're driving to the casino. You usually turn on Mad Rock. You can still listen to the Mad Rock Nation while you drive to the casino, whether that's Windstar or Choctaw, doesn't matter. I'll give you an idea how you can do that coming up here in a few minutes on Mad Rock.
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2: Happy Tuesday. Today is a first alert weather day for the threat of scattered and numerous thunderstorms, some of which could be severe, carrying mainly a damaging wind threat. Temperatures will start off in the upper 70s and fall slowly through the day. We'll also have a south to northeast wind at about 10 to 20. Overnight tonight, some off and on showers and thunderstorms with a low around 61. And for your Wednesday, some isolated showers and thunderstorms, mostly cloudy with a high around 78, big northeast wind at about 5 to 10. From the KXI 12 First Alert Weather Center, I'm meteorologist Brian Briggs.
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0: this shutdown party going on here in the Mad Rock studio, and it's the Mad Rock 102.5 studio for just over an hour, and then after that, it's the Mad Rock Nation studio, and I'm joined right now by a special guest, Zach Grantham from the Katy Country AM show, who he and I spent years and years and years across the hall from each other as he did the morning show on Katy Country, I did the morning show over here, and it's a weird day, Zach, like...
1: Yeah, it's very weird, for sure. You know, especially I was thinking about, you know, the first time I listened to Mad Rock was, you
0: know,
1: when
0: you were two?
1: Pretty much. Okay, so when did Mad Rock go on the air?
0: So Mad Rock, KMAD-FM as Mad Rock came on the air in 2002.
1: Okay, so I remember, like, just listening to it, like, in high school.
0: Yeah.
1: And that's kind of, like, what got my love of radio. I was always like, oh, I'd love to be on Mad Rock one day.
0: Yeah.
1: And I got really close. I was across the hall.
0: All you would have played would have been Van Halen.
1: Yeah.
0: 24/7.
1: That's why I would not be able to be on Mad Rock back in the day. It'd be, like, nothing but Van Halen and, you know, maybe a couple of Motley Crue songs. But, yeah. But yeah, it's a sad day. It's like a yay boo, though.
0: Yeah,
1: it is. Because it's like you're going, like...
0: I'm trying to explain to people. Now, I've explained to people... as much as we can. Like, for the last few weeks, we've been promoting the fact that, hey, we're getting kicked off the FM signal.
1: Yeah.
0: And the thing is online, when people have asked what's going on, I have told them that the First Dallas Media Group, they have purchased the 102.5 FM signal, and not tonight, because, in fact, I got to literally turn the power off to the building tonight so that their electrician can go in and do what they've got to do. Here in a few days.
1: We're literally, Mad Rock, literally the FM signal's being shut down.
0: It's being literally shut. So at 7 o'clock, I shut down the studio stuff. I go and unplug and turn the Mad Rock Nation on for our stream. And then I got to drive out to the transmitter site and shut the power off to the building. And then here in a few days, when they turn it back on, it's going to be Christian contemporary music that's playing on 102.5. So I think a lot of people are going to be shocked of... what's happening? We've been trying to tell you, man.
1: You know when you, like, pick up a random drink and you think it's tea, but it's Dr. Pepper, you're like, oh, what's it? Kind of, like, shocks your system
0: or
1: for a minute.
0: Or somebody's ashtray.
1: Or dip cup.
0: Yeah, exactly. It's going to be that kind of thing. But as I was joking with the engineers from the new owners as we were out there, they were actually inspecting all of the stuff that we have out there for Mad Rock. I was like, well, as we've been telling people, you know, God gets what God wants. And he wanted 102.5. I can't stop that.
1: Dave, we need to spread the gospel through Texoma.
0: As a pastor, seriously, as a pastor of Joshua's Crossing, you know what? I mean,
1: yes.
0: It's very popular. Christian music is very popular right now. There's no doubt about that.
1: It is, but, you know, madrocknation.com. I mean, it's very easy to get to it now. And so
0: All things Sherman and all these group things, you know. People
1: what did they have to say?
0: Well, they've started to share it. People have, and it's like, rip Mad Rock. And I'm like, no. We're not dead. We're not dying.
1: Yeah.
0: We're evolving. We're evolving to an online format where the rules don't apply. We can play stuff like things with illicit lyrics that we haven't been able to play before. In fact, the new morning show on the madrocknation.com will be the free beer and hot wing show. Which is actually a really great show. It's funny.
1: It is.
0: But they talk about things that, you might not want your kiddos listening to it, but you can listen to it.
1: It reminds me of Killian back in the day saying he had a band called Free Beer, so that way they could put up on the marquee.
0: On the posters.
1: That free beer. And
0: some
1: people would be like, oh, we're going to go hang out. And then they're sorely disappointed.
0: And I was talking about that. Like, Killian and myself here, you know, we were the last of the local folks here on the Mad Rock 102.5, and then we had Leela before that.
1: Yeah.
0: We had Scott Corbin has been on here, who's now at the Durant Station.
1: Yeah.
0: We had Dan Stone. There's a name.
1: Dan Stone.
0: Yeah, a long time ago that was doing... And then we had the guy who quit on the air while he was doing a broadcast out at Lake Texoma. I was actually in the studio at the time.
1: Why would you want to quit when you're broadcasting live at Lake Texoma?
0: I don't know. He was at a bar on Lake Texoma. And
1: why would you be upset?
0: I'm in the studio and he's like, I've had enough of this. I'm leaving. I quit. And he quit on the air during his live broadcast. I was like... That was one weird experience I've had being at Mad Rock.
1: Well, Dave, I figured with me being in church ministry now, it would be only right for me to write a eulogy for the 102.5 signal.
0: No. We're not dying.
1: The signal.
0: It's not written Mad Rock. Mad Rock lives.
1: Yes, it's just moving. So I have a eulogy written. We can do it whenever you'd like between now and 7.
0: Here in a few minutes. We'll do it here in a few minutes. That work for you?
1: Works for me. I mean... You're running the show for the next
0: better be good.
1: 65 minutes.
0: I was about to say, we've got an hour and 4 minutes left. So if you waste my time, we're going to have a conversation.
1: Well, it's definitely going to do that.
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the zombie apocalypse arrives. 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

0: thought a fitting Zeppelin song, The Gallows Pole, because when you look online, everybody's acting as though Mad Rock is dying, like the 102.5 is swinging from the gallows pole, but that is not the case. We will continue to survive. We will exist online as madrocknation.com.
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0: Appreciate you joining.
1: Hey, just to let you know, Dave, if you want to come do afternoons on Katy Country, we'll allow it.
0: Now, the reason why we never put you on Mad Rock is because you play nothing but Van Halen, and I would play nothing but 90s country if I was over on Katy Country.
1: Nothing wrong with that.
0: I'm
1: all about it.
0: I don't like the bro country and all that other stuff. I prefer the 90s country. But you said you got AI's help with a eulogy for Mad Rock. Again, we're not dying, but okay, I'll let you do it anyway.
1: No, but the 102.5 signal of Mad Rock is dying. So,
0: well, isn't it technically being resurrected as a Christian station?
1: Technically, I wish I would have thought about that for the eulogy. Uh-huh. All right, so so I wrote this, and I had to get a little bit of help at ChatGPT because I barely graduated high school.
0: Okay.
1: So I need help with all the grammar and stuff. But,
0: all right, let's hear it.
1: Everybody ready for the eulogy?
0: Okay. Sure.
1: All right. Today we gather to honor the life, the legacy, the loudness, and occasional alleged FCC violations of Mad Rock 102.5. I said alleged. I said what I said. For years, the sacred 102.5 FM signal blasted through Texoma like a bald eagle carrying a guitar amp. It was the soundtrack of late-night drives, questionable decisions, broken hearts, gym personal records, and that one friend who always insisted, "Bro, this song changed my life." But now the signal has been sold to a Christian broadcast company. That's right. The same station that once played screaming guitars at 7:12 a.m. will now probably remind you to join a small group and pray over your breakfast burrito. Somewhere an electric guitar just softly transitioned into acoustic worship chords. Somewhere a fog machine was unplugged and replaced with the church welcome team holding coffee.
0: What about the lava lamp? Oh, sorry.
1: Yeah, the lava lamp too. Okay. And now 102.5 will praise Jesus. Honestly, that may be the greatest plot twist in Texoma radio history. One day you're headbanging to hard rock. The next day you're hearing, "Good morning, Jesus loves you and here's Mercy Me."
0: Mercy Me?
1: Remember, I can say this.
0: Yes,
1: I'm in church ministry.
0: I was about to say you're a pastor.
1: I can say this.
0: Yeah.
1: But Mad Rock isn't God. It has, that made you snort. I love it. But Mad Rock isn't God. It has simply evolved like a rock and roll butterfly with Wi-Fi and unresolved anger issues. The FM signal may now belong to Jesus.
0: An emo butterfly. 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
0: Crank it up to 11.
1: Crank it up to 11.
0: All right, very nice. I'll applaud you on that.
1: Thank you.
0: Thank you, ChatGPT. I mean, Zach.
1: I got a snort out of it.
0: Mercy me. You got a snort because okay. But anyway, so seriously, as they say across the pond, the king is dead. Long live the king.
1: Mm-hmm.
0: Because Mad Rock is not going away.
1: Mm-mm.
0: We are not disappearing completely. Now, the 102.5 obviously is not going to be a thing, but we are moving online to the madrocknation.com. That's what it is. 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The new playlist, you just took a look at some of the artists. It is much like the like two formats ago that we had, where we had some newer music on there.
1: 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That's why it has to go online.
0: Yes.
1: They're kicking us off the air to go online.
0: Here's the thing, all right? 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
1: It's not playing Mercy Me yet.
0: It's not, no. The Mad Rock website definitely won't. But also, if you use apps like TuneIn,
1: Yeah.
0: You'll be able to hear Mad Rock. You'll also be able to use your Alexa device or the Apple device. Like all of these things that you're used to using, you can still listen to Mad Rock online, the new format and all that stuff. But again, free beer and hot wings show in the morning, Iris in middays, John in afternoons, and who knows who else will add. That's just how we're kicking things off with the three, with those three.
1: I heard Jackie Van Zandt was going to do a shift on the new Christian station.
0: Yeah, the new Christian, yeah, that'd be nice. But thank you for the eulogy that is unnecessary, but I appreciate it nonetheless.
1: You're welcome. Brought to you by ChatGPT.
0: Exactly. So here's the thing. We're down to 40 minutes, Zach. 40 minutes left of the Mad Rock 102.5, and then we move to the Mad Rock Nation. We're getting there slowly but steadily. And I want to talk more about the music, because that's an important thing. I want people to understand how different it's going to sound, because the last few months, I guess since, I can't remember when it got changed over or whatever to more 70s, but we're still keeping some 70s, but we're really pushing that the dates forward for a little more rockin' stuff, more 80s stuff, more 90s stuff, more early 2000s
1: stuff. Excited for Mad Rock Nation to be playing a lot of Michael McDonald. That's going to be great.
0: Yeah.
1: Oh, am I wrong on that?
0: You're totally wrong. Oh, and we'll talk more about it coming up on Mad Rock.
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2: Sorry.
1: Yeah. Stick to being a preacher and playing drums instead of that.
0: But, yes, sir.
1: So 28 minutes left of Mad Rock 102.5, and then I shut down. It's bizarre. Like, I'm starting to feel it. Mm-hmm. I'm starting to feel, like, the back of my necks, like the hairs and stuff. It's because it's real. It wasn't real until this afternoon when I got that email that the sale had gone through and 102.5 has new owners. Now, here's the thing. We kept the KMAD-FM call letters. We retained
0: that.
1: So
0: it's ours.
1: Yes. So okay. So we kept the Mad Rock brand. We kept the KMAD-FM call letters. So who knows? The owners, Connoisseur Media, may buy another station and bring Mad Rock back. I'm just saying. Because there are other stations.
0: That's called foreshadowing.
1: Yeah, I don't know. But right now, we're moving online. MadRockNation.com. That's what we're doing. And it's going to be official here in 27 minutes.
0: Okay, so you are going downstairs and turning the power off? What's happening here?
1: Okay, so
0: this
1: what
0: is
1: I have to
0: kind
1: do,
0: of like in a it way. Is, it's so weird. Here, like, let's get Dave to do it.
1: Let me pull the proverbial, I can't even think of it, like Oz, you know, the curtain. That's what I was thinking. Let's pull the curtain back, right?
0: Yeah.
1: So people can see in the back end. So the first thing I have to do, once it's 7 o'clock, the station's going to go silent. It's just going to be dead air. So you on 102.5, it'll just be dead air. Then I have to go back into our equipment room back here, unplug one piece of equipment, plug in another piece of equipment, and that's what officially does the launch of the Mad Rock Nation online feed. Mm-hmm. So anybody that's streaming us right now, they don't have to do anything because it'll automatically switch over whenever I plug one thing up.
0: Yeah, they'll be oblivious to what's happening.
1: Yeah, you'll just hear it'll be different person saying Mad Rock. It'll be definitely different music.
3: Mad Rock.
1: It's like Kermit the Frog.
3: Mad Rock Nation.
1: Mad Rock Nation. Yay. No.
0: How would Ross Perot say it?
1: Yeah. How would Ross? See, this is just sad. See, this is just sad. A Mad Rock's just going away. Anyway, yeah.
0: Mad Rock Nation.
1: Yeah, MadRockNation.com. So then once it's just dead air, it'll take me probably 30 minutes to get out to our transmitter site. That's the big tower that's out there in the middle of nowhere. That's where our broadcast equipment is. I have to drive out there and literally like pull a switch to shut the power off of the station. So for about 30 minutes, if somebody tunes into 102.5 after 7 o'clock, for about 30 minutes, it's just going to be dead air.
0: Yeah.
1: And then once I flip that switch out there at the transmitter site, then it'll go to static.
0: And then we'll never hear or see a Big Dave ever again.
1: Yeah. Well, Big Dave doesn't even really work anymore, Zach. I mean, I did that for a long time on KTRX up in Ardmore, and I did it here on Mad Rock because I was a much larger guy now than I am now. I've lost almost 200 pounds.
0: Medium Dave.
1: Yes, medium Dave. Not quite Big Dave anymore.
0: Nope. Yeah.
1: So yeah, I think I'm going to retire Big Dave.
0: Okay.
1: With Mad Rock 102.5. I think that's fitting.
0: Well, just take it out to almost Fannin County or wherever you're going with the transmitter
1: side. Yeah, it's pretty far out there.
0: I've worked at the stations for like over 11 years and I don't even know where the transmitter side is.
1: But the funny thing, and by the way, I'm joined by Zach Grant. Most people know who you are, but yeah.
0: Couldn't get anybody else in here.
1: You know, well, it's. I would have loved to, but I didn't have enough time.
0: Yeah.
1: Like, it happened so quick. Like, we're literally, like, about two hours prior to me going on the air here, because we were pretty certain it was going to happen today, but we didn't know until we got that email.
0: Yeah.
1: And so I would have loved, personally, I would have loved to have been able to invite, not that I don't know if any of them actually would have shown up.
0: You would have had
1: because
0: people
1: of the
0: show
1: history,
0: up.
1: But, like, I would have had Dan Stone up here. I would have had Leela up here. Yeah. I would have had Killian back up here. I would have invited Jackie Van Zandt up here. I would have invited people from K-Lake and Katy Country, like all of them, you know, Scott Caldwell, Melissa Murray, like all of them who had been around whenever Mad Rock was first put on the air. I would have had all of those people here, but it's just timing. We didn't know it was happening today until it happened today. And so you were my text.
0: Okay.
1: I'm like, hey, man, it's official. You want to come up here?
0: Well, I got nothing else going on, so.
1: I appreciate you spending time away from your family to be part of.
0: Oh, no, trust me.
1: My sign-off party.
0: My wife found out. She's like, please go.
1: Yeah, yeah.
0: We need you to leave the house.
1: So we tried to fit on a lot of your requests and stuff. A lot of the songs you guys, Mad Rock Nation, you've been asking, they're like 7 minute, 8 minute long songs. We just don't have that much time to be able to throw all those on. But chances are we'll probably throw them on the MadRockNation.com.
0: Are you going to go over some of the songs in the playlist?
1: Not right now. We've already talked for 5 minutes. So
0: did we really?
1: Yeah, we did.
0: Man,
1: I'm telling you, it's going by fast.
0: Do we have time constraints on MadRockNation.com?
1: Yeah. No, we do not have time constraints. 23 minutes. 23
0: they
1: minutes.
0: They can't hold us down, Dave.
1: 23 minutes. Crazy.
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1: 12 minutes, so you have to do more work.
0: Yeah, well, you know, I've enjoyed the last couple hours. And again, Zach Grantham from the Katy Country AM show, thank you for being here with me today.
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0: 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Now, here's the great thing about people who listen to Mad Rock. Now, first off, they're all kind of in shock right now, even though we've been telling people it's been going to happen. We just didn't know when exactly. We didn't know until 2 hours before I went on the air today that it was officially happening. But I love the fact that they have picked up on me saying it so often now and me posting it on the social media so often now of listen on MadRockNation.com that now our listeners are starting to reply to people who are saying, oh, what's happening? 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Yes, you can. And like I said, the radio business is crazy.
2: Yeah.
0: There's no telling that Connoisseur Media, who owns our three stations here, might buy another station and put Mad Rock on it. We don't know that. I mean, it could happen.
1: You never know.
0: Exactly. That's what I'm saying. Like, we didn't expect them to get an offer like they did to sell 102.5, but they did. And as I've said, God gets what God wants.
1: Yeah, and I love your brand new car that you got, too. That's really nice.
0: Oh, no.
1: I wasn't supposed to say that.
0: No, seriously. The Christian radio group that bought it in a few days is going to turn it to, it's going to switch over to contemporary Christian music. Plus, they said some sermons and some talk shows and stuff like that as well, Christian-based stuff. So a little bit of music, a little bit of that. And so people who haven't heard today or haven't seen any of the social media posts and maybe have been out of town for a few days are going to come back and be like, I can't wait to listen to Mad Rock again. 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
1: So I'm really excited to talk to my landlord because he loves Mad Rock.
0: Yeah,
1: and so
0: yeah,
1: I know it's going to be one of those things because he's a hardworking man that he's going to end up like tuning in a couple of days later and be like, what is this?
0: Yeah. He's going to come banging on your door. Yeah. What's going on with Mad Rock? Yeah. MadRockNation.com.
1: I promise I paid my rent.
0: Now, here's the other thing. 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You can listen on the, what is it, Siri or whatever. You can tell Siri to play. Yeah.
2: Yeah,
0: so you'll still, so coming up here in about 10 minutes, a little less than 10 minutes now. Wow. A little less than 10 minutes. I'll be flipping, you know, taking one cord out, putting it in something else, and then we'll officially go to the Mad Rock Nation new format. And again, as I mentioned earlier in our two-hour sign-off party broadcast that we're doing here for the 102.5 FM signal, the format's going to be a little bit different. It's not going to be, a lot of people were complaining about the 70s focused format that we've been the last few months.
2: Yeah.
0: And I get it because I was kind of there too, but we didn't have a choice at the time. So now we're moving back to what we were. I can't remember. It seems like so long ago. I don't know if it was 8 years ago, 9 years ago, where we had newer music as well as the stuff you love. But things like Three Doors Down and 311. Of course, AC/DC, Aerosmith, Alice in Chains, Audio Slave.
1: I saw Marcy's Playground on
0: Marcy's
1: there.
0: Playground on there. Collective Soul, Candlebox, Def Leppard, of course. Still have Dio. Still got Disturbed. Drowning Pool is on there. Yeah. Evanescence, Eve 6. We got Guns N' Roses. What else? We got Foo Fighters. Of course, Godsmack is on there.
1: 3 Days Grace was on there, too.
0: Guns N' Roses. Can't go there. Harvey Danger, Incubus, Iron Maiden, Jane's Addiction, Joan Jett and the Blackhearts. Still got Judas Priest, Kid Rock's on there, Korn, Zeppelin. We got some Linkin Park, Live. What else we got? Metallica. We've got some Nirvana. Nine Inch Nails is going to be part of the new format that we're about to kick off. Rage Against the Machine. Some of my favorite, man.
1: Some
0: of my absolute favorite.
1: I saw Wilson Phillips was on there,
0: No, absolutely not.
1: Okay.
0: Yeah, good try, though. Still got some Rob Zombie on there. Rush, Seether, Shinedown, Soundgarden, Stain, Stone Temple Pilots, Sublime, System of a Down. The Black Keys.
1: It's going to be an awesome format.
0: Yeah, 30 Seconds to Mars, 3 Days Grace, Toadies.
1: Yep.
0: Who's actually coming? You know, the Toadies are coming to Sherman.
1: So Eve 6 and the Toadies.
0: Yeah, we've
1: Mad
0: got
1: Rock
0: them on
1: Nation's
0: here.
1: Twisted be
0: Sister, Van Halen. So MadRockNation.com. We're now down to 7.5 minutes, man.
1: Everybody should just MadRockNation.com on your phone. You're hooking it up
0: Save
1: to
0: it.
1: Your... yeah, you're hooking it up to
0: on your
1: computer anyways, and your car, all that stuff.
0: Like, everybody has... pretty much everybody has Android Auto and the whatever Apple CarPlay and all that stuff.
1: Yeah.
0: If you just go to our website or you tell it to play that, it'll play the stuff. So that's what you're going for.
1: I'm actually hooking up a desktop computer into my 1988 Chevy Cavalier.
0: Yeah. Oh, you got... I didn't know you got rid of the Firebird. I thought you were still driving that around. T-tops.
1: It was a '88 Camaro. Dude.
0: Yeah, okay, I'm sorry, Camaro. Yeah, yeah, no, we're all good.
1: Get but, it right.
0: Wow. Yeah, here we are down to less than 7 minutes right now.
1: I heard Mad Rock Nation is the official station of Tawny Katane.
0: Okay. That'll be interesting.
1: I should probably go now. Let me just finish this.
0: So we've got to play our last set of commercials. We've got to play our very last song, and then it doesn't have to be exactly 7 o'clock, but it's going to be as close as I can get it to 7 o'clock that I have to shut everything off. If you're listening on the stream, you'll hear a few seconds of silence, and then you'll hear new music playing. That is the new format that'll kick off at madrocknation.com. And all I got to say is to everybody out there who, you know, I've been on Mad Rock for a long time up until June of 24.
1: I remember it.
0: Yeah, we all do. But I was on the air for, what, six, like 18 years? I can't even remember now. It was 2009, however many years that is. And I was on it before that. But to everybody who listened to Mad Rock and the Mad Rock Morning Show, everybody who's been on Mad Rock, again, we're going, you know, Dan Stone, I think, was the first. We had the guy that quit on the air, which I will never forget that. We had Killian. Of course, we had Scott Corbin. We had so many different people on here.
1: Wasn't Alan Mitchell Fremont on?
0: Yeah, Alan Fremont was on here for a while. Yeah. That's true. Yeah, he was on here for a while. And also, I have to say, Texoma radio legend himself, Jason Taylor, I mean, he was instrumental in creating the Mad Rock, the initial Mad Rock brand. He's the one that worked so hard behind the scenes to officially kick the station off.
1: Yeah, for sure.
0: Back in 2002. So to everybody who's had a hand in the success of Mad Rock over the years, thank you so much. And to everybody who's listened and continue to listen and give us your feedback, we appreciate you more than you could ever possibly know. I appreciate you just personally. I appreciate each and every one of you. Even the ones that would email me and say, good Lord, Dave, will you do something about the music? I heard you, man. That's why we're completely tweaking this new format for the madrocknation.com. Mm-hmm. That's exactly why we're doing that. Because we want it to be good. And like I said, who knows? Mad Rock may come back to FM radio at some point soon. We never know. Who knows?
1: When all the restrictions and suspensions, that.
0: But we can have a lot more fun online. But again, thank you so much, all of you. Everybody out there, you're part of the Mad Rock Nation. And now you can listen to the Mad Rock Nation at madrocknation.com. Love you guys. I'll see you out there.
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